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91.9 WCLK. That is the sound of Incognito, one that features Zebulon Ellis. And of course, strangers become friends as we also enjoy the music of a young pianist. And I tell you, he is something else. Talking, of course, about the piano playing of Sean Mason, taken from a CD that is aptly titled. It's one that's called Breath of Fresh Air, and he certainly is. Please, if you get an opportunity, please check out this young man, because I think that you will indeed be glad that you did. We also had trumpeter Cindy Bradley. She calls this one Category A, as we also opened up our set with requested music, as a matter of fact. Gregory Porter talking about that French African queen on the heels of Nat Adderley Jr., and his version, his take, his treatment of the Stevie Wonder classic, one that's called You and I Are Together, for our Thursday edition of Jazz at Sundown on 919, and of course streaming at WCLK.com. Got a pair of tickets for you to enjoy.

These tickets are actually made possible by Marietta's Theater in the Square, which is located at 11 Whitlock Avenue in Marietta, Georgia. Now, all you have to do is be my, let's say, ninth caller. It'll be real easy this Thursday evening as we head into a fantastic Friday at 404-880-9255 or 404-880-WCLK. These tickets indeed are yours. We always encourage you. We have 40 days until November 3rd. There's a lot taking place, a lot going on, and sometimes you just need to take a beat and go enjoy some incredible art. This is your opportunity. The number again is 404-880-9255 or 404-880-WCLK. Theater in the Square, Ragtime the Musical. The tickets indeed are yours. We've got more music coming up, but first these messages, and we'll be back with more right after this on 91.9 WCLK Atlanta. Yeah.

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0: 91.9 FM WCLK. Like that. That is Kurt Elling and a tune that's called Manic Panic Epiphanatic. And he says, do good. Do whatever you gotta do. Do some good today. Kurt Elling, always here at 91.9 WCLK. He's got the whole world in his hand, and he certainly does. As we creep to the top of our 9 o'clock hour, prior to the music of Kurt Elling, we also stepped in with Benji Porecki. He calls this one Fresh Start. Liz Wright gave us Lean In. And how about Alvin Queen and his trio? It Ain't Necessarily So, as we say congratulations to Alliston Hayes. He was my correct caller at 404-880-9255. Or, of course, 404-880-WCOK. Got himself a pair of tickets to enjoy the Marietta Theater in the Square production. Ragtime, the musical. Everything takes place on Friday, 25th of September, 8 o'clock p.m. And of course, Alliston, enjoy yourself with your special person. Compliments of your good friends right here at 91.9 WCLK. Coming up, the music of Lynn Roundtree taking us close to the top. Don't forget, you have 40 days until November 3rd. Make sure you clear your schedule. Do what you have to do, but make sure you vote. We'll be back with more right after this on 91.9 WCLK Atlanta.
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0: 91.9 WCLK. That is the music of Rael Mimicic and a tune that's called Even Steven. The vocal version of that is one done by Carmen Bradford. I tell you, you got to hear it too. As a matter of fact, jot this down. This coming Sunday, you are personally invited to check into the Jazz Suite from 11 a.m. until 4 p.m. We play the absolute best, I guarantee, in the classic and modern sounds of jazz music. And Carmen Bradford does a tune that's called Even Stevens. And I'm going to try and bring it in so I can share it with you. You can hear the vocal version of that melody right there on the heels of music from The Real Deal, talking about McCoy Tyner, Speak Low is what he gave us, and Randy Crawford in the most beautiful rendition of that John Lennon composition. My goodness, it's called Imagine. And that's taken from an early release done by Randy Crawford. I think it was 1980 that came out. Check that out for me and let me know. But Randy Crawford, living in Europe at this particular point, but certainly leaving the music as a legacy for us to continue to enjoy. Johnny Britt opened up the set with You Are Beautiful, and I send that out to each and every one of you. You really are beautiful, and I thank you so much for joining me for this Thursday edition of Jazz at Sundown. We also ask you to keep in mind, too, that early voting for the November 3rd general election begins on October 13th. And runs through Friday, October 30th. That is the last day to vote early in the general election. WCLK reminds you to make a voting plan. You got to do it, okay? For more information about voter registration and deadlines, please feel free to visit mvp.sos.ga.gov or simply search My Voter page, because WCLK needs and wants you to vote. We have 40 days and 40 nights. You know the rest, right? To get it together and, of course, go vote. I'm Deb Moore. We have more great music coming up. But first, these messages, and we'll be back with more of more right after this on 91.9 WCLK Atlanta.
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1: Of the wonderful things that you get in a life, there are four.

91.9 WCLK. The music of Michael Mayo. He calls this one For Michael Mayo on the Heels of MFSB. Manhattan Skyline is what it's called. We enjoyed Javier Nero and his jazz orchestra taking us to the top of our 10 o'clock hour. That, of course, is going to do it for me. But as always, I thank each of you for keeping this little jazzy lady company. It's our Thursday edition of Jazz at Sundown. Looking forward to a fantastic Friday. And of course, that's what I wish for each and every one of you. Also, asking you to keep in mind to stay protected. Of course, remain productive. But whatever it is you have to do, please try to stay peaceful. You know, it starts from the inside out as you stay close to 91.9 WCLK. Coming up, Rick Joyner, he's up next with Serenade to the City. He'll take you into the wee early morning hours and toss you over for a little joy in the morning with our very own Mr. Rodney Evan, who sets you up for Morris Baxter with Morris in the Morning. Reva comes in with Midday Jazz. And then we jump and stop with the Soul of Jazz with my colleague Jamal Ahmed, sending a nice jazz shout for the wonderful production that Jamal did yesterday evening, as a matter of fact, Coltrane at 100, as the legendary John Coltrane celebrates a centennial yesterday and for the remaining 364 days. How about that? 40 days until November 3rd. Make sure you do what you have to. I'm Deb Moore. Thanks again for listening. God bless. And you all take care. Peace.

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Jazz 91.9 WCLK, Atlanta's jazz station. That's Alex Bunyon with Back in Love. Before that, Uncle Nick, Nick Colion, started off the top of the hour with Just Another Slow Jam. It is Serenade to the City. My name is Rick Joyner. Here's Ulfa Nabila with Overjoyed on Jazz 91.9 WCLK.

0: Jazz 91.9 WCLK, Atlanta's jazz station. That is Lindsey Webster with Reasons. Well, how you doing tonight, family? Welcome to Serenade to the City. I'm your host. My name is Rick Joyner. And wherever this evening may find you, I'm just glad we are spending part of it together. So settle in. We've got some great music and a little room to breathe. So we'll take a quick break, come back and kick off a long set with Kirk Whalum and his brother Kevin on Jazz 91.9, streaming everywhere at WCLK.com.
1: 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That's the Leadership Exchange, a new feature each second Thursday at 6 p.m. from Jazz 91.9 WCLK.
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0: Jazz 91.9 WCLK, Atlanta's Jazz Station. That is Jamiroquai with Every Day. Before that, MFSB gave us a Coltrane original, My One and Only Love. You're listening to Serenade to the City. I'm your host. My name is Rick Joyner, and today is National Cherries Jubilee Day. It's also National Punctuation Day. And tonight, I want you to consider this music your comma, okay? A little pause between everything you handle today and whatever tomorrow may bring. So tonight, we slow down, take a breath and a pause, and let the music finish the sentence, okay? More great music around the corner on Jazz 91.9, streaming everywhere at WCLK.com.
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Jazz 91.9 WCLK, Atlanta's Jazz Station. That is Brian Simpson with Under the Stars. Before that, Paul Taylor kicked off the top of the hour with Empire. You're listening to Serenade to the City. I'm your host. My name is Rick Joyner. Here are the Braxton Brothers with Know You Better on Jazz 91.9 WCLK.

0: Jazz 91.9 WCLK, Atlanta's jazz station. That is Mika Paris, and you put a move on my heart. Yeah, you did. You're listening to Serenade to the City. I'm your host. My name is Rick Joyner. On September 24th in 1988, Bobby McFerrin's Don't Worry, Be Happy went all the way to number one on the Billboard charts. And, you know, it's a song that everybody just fell in love with, man. His style was just so unique and different. But the words, don't worry, be happy, they have been ringing true every day since he wrote that song, okay? So, yeah. Don't worry, be happy. I'm going to help you, too, with some happy music in just a moment. We'll kick off a long set with Richard Elliott right after this on Jazz 91.9, streaming everywhere at WCLK.com.
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0: Jazz 91.9 WCLK, Atlanta's Jazz Station. That's George Howard with Everything I Miss at Home. Before that, Norman Connors' classic, Starship. Hubert Laws was also in the set with Let Her Go. And D'Angelo, yeah, that's who that was, doing the song Heaven Must Be Like This. It's Serenade to the City with me, Rick Joyner. 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

Jazz 91.9 WCLK, Atlanta's Jazz Station. That is Greg Manning with Now and Forever. Before that, Mark Maxwell started off the top of the hour with Just My Imagination. You're listening to Serenade to the City. My name is Rick Joyner. Here's Norman Brown with Chillax. Sounds like a good idea. On Jazz 91.9, WCLK.

0: Jazz 91.9 WCLK, Atlanta's jazz station. The music of Jesse J. It's called Forever. You're listening to Serenade to the City with me, Rick Joyner. And don't forget, the general election for the state of Georgia happens on Tuesday, November 3rd. And this includes federal, state, and local elections. So whether you're voting early or on election day, you must present a valid form of photo ID, such as a driver's license or passport. More information, including a list of valid forms of photo ID, is available by visiting mvp.sos.ga.gov or search My Voter Page. Okay? All right, lots more great music still to come this late night. We'll kick off a long set in a moment with Lindsey Webster on Jazz 91.9, streaming everywhere at WCLK.com.
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0: Jazz 91.9 WCLK, Atlanta's Jazz Station. That is John Roberts and Heaven Must Be Like This. Before that, Nicholas Payton gave us The Backward Step. Nicholas Cole was also in the set with Green Light. And Melvin Riley gave us a song that's really very dangerous called Talking in My Sleep. 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
1: 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A city with major businesses run by power brokers that affect you. 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That's the Leadership Exchange, a new feature each second Thursday at 6 p.m. from Jazz 91.9 WCLK.
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Jazz 91.9 WCLK, Atlanta's Jazz Station. That is Mesa. I'm sure you recognize the voice, right? Mesa with Street Life. Before that, Ronnie Laws gave us Friends and Strangers. Paula Atherton was also in the set with Right on Time. Kayla Waters gave us Bountiful. And Ben Tankard started off the top of the hour with Tall, Dark, and Jazzy. You're listening to Serenade to the City on your Thursday. I am your host. My name is Rick Joyner. Always excited to be here with you and giving you, curating the best vibes to go with your late night activities. Let's continue now with Pete Escovedo. Ain't Nobody is the name of the song. 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

WCLK Atlantis Jazz Station. That is Down to the Bone with The Sweetness. Before that, Claudia Hayden gave us Sincerely. Vincent Ngala was also in the set with Caught Me by Surprise. And Combo gave us Bussin'. Well, family, that's going to do it for this Thursday night edition of Serenade to the City. I'm your host. My name is Rick Joyner. Grateful for another opportunity to be here and play this incredible music just for you. Thank you so much for listening, letting me into your personal space for at least a little while to provide the best vibes to go with whatever it is you do late into the night. Remember, Monday through Friday, starting at 10 p.m. if you're on the East Coast, 7 p.m. if you're out west. Please join me whenever you can. I'm going to leave you with this one from Skinny Hightower and Alex Parchment. It's called Red Lights on Jazz 91.9, streaming everywhere at WCLK.com.

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0: WCLK reminds you that the deadline to register to vote in the November 3rd general election is Monday, October 5th. 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

Savior. He's Keeper. He's Healer. He's Jesus. I said He's all those things and more. I said He's all those things and more. Can we just take a moment tonight just to worship all the things that He is to us? I gotta take it back just a little bit.

0: to you, everything to me. Look right to heaven, y'all. Block out all distractions and just say, you. We don't tell them as often as we should. So let's tell them tonight. Say, you're everything to me. You're everything to me. Come on, raise up the praise in the room.
1: 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Hey, good Friday morning to you, TGIF. Oh, yeah. Thank God it's Friday. I'm Rodney Evans right here playing the very best in gospel music for your listening pleasure. I appreciate you being where you are. You're tuned to 91.9 WCLK. Good morning.

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I wonder if the church can sing a little bit tonight. 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Yeah, that's pretty good.

0: 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Hey, good Friday morning to ya, TGIF. Oh yeah, thank God it's Friday. I'm Rodney Evans right here playing the very best in gospel music for your listening pleasure. I appreciate you being where you are. You're tuned to 91.9 WCLK. Good morning.
1: Look at somebody say, I get joy when I think about not only what he's done for me, but what he has in store for me. Hallelujah. Glory to God. Listen, there's a little song we sing that says, overjoyed. Y'all give it up for Gail Grant as she comes.

mothers. Because somebody say, I get joy when I think about what the Lord has done for me. Ooh. I'm trying not to dance, y'all. Just look at somebody, listen.

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1: Atlanta is a city where dreams come true. A city with major businesses run by power brokers that affect you. 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You don't want to miss this chance to hear from the leaders shaping Atlanta and what it means for you. That's the Leadership Exchange, a new feature each second Thursday at 6 p.m. from Jazz 91.9 WCLK.

The clock on the wall says my time is up, but listen, thanks very much for allowing me to share with you. Don't take your listening for granted. You continue to pray for me. I'll do the same for you till next time. Going your way with peace, love, joy in your heart. Hold your head up high. Don't worry about it, for things are going to work out. They're going to work out all right, for weeping may endure for a night, but joy will come in the morning time. Hey, till next time, take care of yourself. Be blessed. I'm Rodney Evans. Peace.

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I've got a song for you. This is Rick Joyner, inviting you to join me weeknights, 10 p.m. on the Jazz of the City, 91.9 WCLK.

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0: 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Starring vocalist Lori Williams.
1: Telephone rings. I know.
0: Vocalist Robin Lattimore.
1: Times have I said goodbye.
0: Saxophonist Antonio Allen and special guest flautist Reagan Whiteside. A portion of the proceeds will benefit Jonesboro High School Band, the Marching Cardinals. 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

0: Jazz 91.9. It's the Matinee Idol. That's good stuff right there. Your groove for your Friday morning jazz with yours truly, Morris, in your morning. How you doing? It's time now to check in with Miss Fonda Smith. She's got your headlines for your Friday. What's going on?
1: Part of perimeter shuts down for the weekend again. More on that story in a moment, Morris. But first, the number of first-time filings for unemployment are increasing across Georgia. That's according to the U.S. Department of Labor, which says for the week ending September 19th, there were more than 3,900 first-time filings in the state, which is slightly higher than the week prior. A property tax increase is under consideration in Fulton County. The Board of Commissioners announced a proposal this week to raise the rollback millage rate by 0.5%. The rate went up by 1 mil last year. Two public hearings are scheduled at the Government Center Assembly Hall next Wednesday. Well, drivers on the perimeter need to be aware of another closure this weekend. All lanes north and southbound between exits 5 and 7 on I-285 and southwest Fulton County will be shut down between tonight at 7 and Monday morning at 5. Road crews are replacing concrete slabs. I'm Fonda Smith with your WCLK News Update. Now back over to you, Morris.
0: All right, thank you. Hey, it's 7:30. You got to be there by 8. You got 30 minutes. You can do it, okay? And just relax while you're doing it.

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1: Before you go out today, hey, I just want to ask one thing. Whatever you carry into the world,

0: Jazz 91.9. Oh, just feel good. We made the cut. I'm telling you, it feels good to be here. 7:46 is our time. This is fall. And we're loving this weather, right? Indeed. Well, I tell you what, let's find out what's going on those roadways this morning with Fonda Smith. What's happening out there?
1: Authorities still working to clear a crash. A car ran off the road, 20 westbound off-ramp to Hill Street. Heavy delays in the area. We have reports of a crash on the Stone Mountain Freeway westbound at Hugh Howe. And reminding you again, they will be closing lanes, the DOT, on the west wall, northbound and southbound between Cascade Road and Lankford Parkway starting at 7 p.m. tonight. They will reopen at 5 a.m. Monday morning. I'm Fonda Smith with your WCLK traffic report.
0: And once again, Grand Rising, it's time now for your motivation. And today's motivation is titled, Who is Your Scapegoat? The Old Testament book of Leviticus describes the sacred custom of using a scapegoat once a year to atone for the sins, mistakes, and failures of the Israelite nation. In a solemn ceremony, Aaron, the high priest, would lead a goat to the outskirts of the camp. There he would place his hands on the goat's head and confess over it all the sins of the Israelite people. Through this symbolic act, the goat took on the sins. It was then allowed to escape and wander in the wilderness, presumably to die. The term scapegoat is still with us today, but it is used in reference to a sacred ceremony. Now people use it to describe what or who they choose to blame for their problems or mistakes. Some people make scapegoats of their parents. Others blame their woes on the government, the economy, their school, their company, or their boss. Instead of working on what is going on inside them, they try to blame what is going on around them. It's always easier and more convenient to assume that the answer or the blame lies elsewhere. But life is a do-it-yourself proposition. We increase our ability and stability when we increase our sense of accountability and responsibility. You must accept personal responsibility for the quality of your performance. You are responsible for your reaction to the circumstances in your life. That's your motivation. Say to yourself today, I am responsible for me. I point no fingers, give no excuses, and offer no scapegoats. And as always, your motivation, it's for you because it's way bigger than me. They say when you point one finger, you got three fingers pointing back at you. Don't be that person. Continue shining bright like the diamonds you are. Welcome to the weekend. Welcome to your Friday morning jazz.

0: Trombone Shorty and Hurricane Season. And good morning, it's that time.
1: Today is your day. Happy birthday.
2: Happy birthday.
0: All right, it's time now for your birthdays. And we kick off your birthdays with a few celebrities celebrating today. All right. Actress Catherine Zeta-Jones turns 56. Actor Mark Hamill turns 74. And T.I., Atlanta's own, turns 46 years old today. And the incredible actor Will Smith turns 58 years young today. All right, now it's time for your local celebrity birthdays. And we say a very special happy birthday to B.A. White. B.A. White, also known as Barnabas, is celebrating his birthday today. Happy birthday to Kim Smith Dockery. Tony Richards celebrates his birthday today. Happy birthday to Denise Niecy Gibson. Lisa R. North celebrates her birthday today. Happy birthday to vocalist and singer Kisa MC. Also, Tanya Harris Washington celebrates today. Happy birthday to Brandon Glover. April Vaughn Barnes, happy birthday. And singer Sharon Ray North, happy birthday. And a big special happy birthday to my cousin checking in St. Petersburg, Florida. Belinda.

0: 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Happy birthday.
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0: Jazz 91.9, new music there from Jordan Love, and it's titled Just Like This. All right, well, it's a beautiful, I mean, beautiful Friday. You got to love this temperature. Welcome to fall. What's going on out there on the roadways, Fonda?
1: Authorities still working to clear a crash. A car ran off the road, 20 westbound off-ramp to Hill Street. Heavy delays in the area. We have reports of a crash on the Stone Mountain Freeway westbound at Hugh Howell. And reminding you again, they will be closing lanes, the DOT, on the west wall, northbound and southbound between Cascade Road and Lankford Parkway starting at 7 p.m. tonight. They will reopen at 5 a.m. Monday morning. I'm Fonda Smith with your WCLK traffic report.
0: All right, thank you. Now, weather-wise today, get ready. We've got a gorgeous day, only a high of 77 degrees. Yeah, enjoy that. It's really nice this morning. Great for a walk. Highs today expected to reach 77. Your current temperature, 62 degrees right now. Gotta love that. Indeed.
2: That's 100.
0: Well, I'm glad you checked in with yours truly, Morris, in your morning. Are you ready? Today's going to be another great day to have a great day. Because we're not going to let anything upset us. That's right. So we're going to keep it moving. We're going to keep it grooving. Indeed. It's all about feeling good and giving thanks. Because we're here making a difference. And hopefully, making this world a better place to live. Grand Rising.

0: Jazz 91.9. That's Joy Rhodes. And supposed to. Everything is working out like it's supposed to. That's good stuff. Really feeling that groove right there. Hey, welcome to your weekend. It's a beautiful Friday. How you doing? All right, well, listen, early voting for the November 3rd general election begins on October 13th and runs through Friday, October 30th. That's the last day to vote early in the general election. And we remind you to make a voting plan. And for more info about voting registration and deadlines, all you got to do is visit mvp.sos.ga.gov or search my voter page. We want you to vote because it is your voice. All right? Indeed. Now, on the way, I've got a cool weather forecast for your weekend. That's next here at Jazz 91.9.
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0: Hey, once again, Grand Rising and Shining. Let's take a look at your extended weather forecast. You guys are going to love this. I mean, really, we've got nice, cool temperatures. You got to love that. That is so nice. It's really nice to not have to go outside. And as soon as you go outside, you start frowning because it's so hot and bright. Well, none of that today. It's absolutely gorgeous. Highs today expected to reach 77 degrees. Your Saturday calls for a beautiful day with a high of 80 degrees. And Sunday, partly sunny with a high of 83 degrees. Now, that is a weekend weather forecast. You got to get out and about and enjoy this thing called life. Recapping weather forecast for your fantastic Friday. We've got a high today expected to reach 77 degrees. It's comfortable. Well, it's actually cool right now because your current temperature is 62 degrees. But we're feeling good this morning. And we got to get this positive self-talk in this morning. All right? I want you to join me in saying these three words. I love me. All right, now you say it. You see what I'm saying? Words have power. That's how you turn your Friday morning up. And if you want to take it another step, make at least three people.

0: Jazz 91.9. Spur of the moment with Caribbean Love. Well, we got love here at the Jazz of the City. Thanks for checking in. Welcome to your weekend as well. Current temperature now, 62 beautiful degrees. Let's get our headlines.
1: Fulton County proposes property tax increase. More on that story in a moment, Morris. But first, a federal judge is criticizing the decision by the U.S. Marshals Service to move pretrial detainees from Metro Atlanta to South Georgia. Chief U.S. District Judge Lee Martin May told the Justice Department in a letter last month

0: The AJC reports it may cost the Federal Defender Program at least $1.3 million more per year if the move is completed. No one has explained exactly why the decision was made. A property tax increase is under consideration in Fulton County. The Board of Commissioners announced a proposal this week to raise the rollback millage rate by 0.5%. The rate went up by one mil last year. Two public hearings are scheduled at the Government Center Assembly Hall next Wednesday. Well, the number of first-time filings for unemployment are increasing across Georgia. That's according to the U.S. Department of Labor, which says for the week ending September 19th, there were more than 3,900 first-time filings in the state, which is slightly higher than the week prior. I'm Fonda Smith with your WCLK News Update. Now back over to you, Morris.
1: All right, thank you, and once again, welcome to your weekend. Coming up on the 45, I've got your motivation. And she'll be here tomorrow. I've got some new Layla Hathaway for you right now. Here's 47th Street at the Jazz of the City. And good morning.
2: The South had an exodus. After flipping through the paper, our kinfolk knew what was next for us. They headed north to lay down their roots. The train was filled with hope from the freight cars to the caboose. Next stop, Chicago, the big city of dreams and broad shoulders.

Brownsville, these country folk figured out how to make a way. Our people made something out of nothing. There's always been magic in our DNA. From our art, our poetry, to the music we would play, the whole world watches, our black renaissance was put on full display. We were raised right, traditions were passed down, we welcomed new life. 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We spread love from the lake to state on 31st.

0: Jazz 91.9, let the music do its thing. It is the weekend. Why not? It's Feel Good Friday. What's going on the roadways, Fonda?
1: Crash off to the side, 285 northbound, the Snow Mountain Freeway over in DeKalb County. Wreck cleared, 75 southbound at Windy Hill. Authorities have also cleared the crash, 85 southbound at Pleasant Hill, but traffic slowing back to 316. Reminder, they will be closing, that is the DOT, lanes on I-285 northbound and southbound between Cascade Road and Langford Parkway starting at 7 p.m. tonight. They will not reopen those lanes until 5 a.m. Monday morning. I'm Fonda Smith with your WCLK traffic report.
0: All right, and thank you. It's time now for your motivation. And today's motivation, it's titled, Who is Your Scapegoat? The Old Testament book of Leviticus describes the sacred custom of using a scapegoat once a year to atone for the sins, mistakes, and failures of the Israelite nation. In a solemn ceremony, Aaron, the high priest, would lead a goat to the outskirts of the camp. There he would place his hands on the goat's head and confess over it all the sins of the Israelite people. Through this symbolic act, the goat took on the sins. It was then allowed to escape and wander in the wilderness, presumably to die. The term scapegoat is still with us today, but it's not used in reference to a sacred ceremony. Now people use it to describe what or who they choose to blame for their problems or mistakes. Some people make scapegoats of their parents. Others blame their woes on the government, the economy, their school, their company, or their boss. Instead of working on what is going on inside of them, they try to blame what is going on around them. It's always easier and more convenient to assume that the answer or the blame lies elsewhere. But life is a do-it-yourself proposition. We increase our ability and stability, said the late rhythm and blues great Curtis Mayfield, when we increase our sense of accountability and responsibility. You must accept personal responsibility for the quality of your performance, because you are responsible for your reaction to the circumstances in your life. That's your motivation. Say to yourself today, I am responsible for me. I point no fingers. I give no excuses. And I offer no scapegoats. Your motivation, it's always for you, because it's bigger than me. Funny.

0: Jazz 91.9 in the nighttime. Oh, classic Michael Henderson. Good stuff for your Friday. Also, we remind you that the deadline to register to vote in the November 3rd general election is Monday, October 5th. Because your vote counts, you make a difference. And if you need to check out the candidates and find out what's going on with the election process and find out your voting status, all you have to do is log on to mvp.sos.ga.gov or search my voter page, because your vote is your voice. And we want to make a big impact during this election season by doing the responsible thing by voting. All right, now weather-wise today, we've got a high expected to reach 77 degrees. That's it. Current temperature now 63 comfortable degrees here at Jazz 91.9. 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
3: 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Welcome down.

joyful woman, but life ain't always sweet. 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

I like that. Won't you do that there? Come on. Pick it up, pick it up, pick it up. I like that.

Jazz 91.9, Jilly from Philly. And, of course, your love just keeps lifting me up. Hey, welcome to your weekend. Glad you checked in on this beautiful Friday. I tell you what, we got a gorgeous day. Highs today expected to reach 77 degrees. That's it. You're going to like that. Indeed. But right now, it's a little chilly. Current temperature 63 degrees here on the beautiful campus of Clark Atlanta University. But what makes this day so special is when we put that Morse code out there. And that is, something good is going to happen to me today. You better believe it. Keep striving. That's what life is all about. Here's DJ Spinner. Peace and quiet. Do it for Glenda in Austell, Grand Rising.

0: Jazz 91.9. That is my man right there, Stormy Norman. And it's just between us. And just between us, Norman did his thing at the Gulf Coast Summer Jazz Fest in Pensacola. He tore that thing up. What a great performance by Stormy Norman. All right, our time is 9:22. It's a beautiful start to our Friday. Expect a high of 77 degrees. You might need a light jacket. Current temperature 63 degrees here at Jazz 91.9. Don't forget, the deadline to register to vote in the November 3rd general election is Monday, October 5th. And your vote counts. If you need more information, log on, please, to mvp.sos.ga.gov or search my voter page, okay? On the way, your extended weather weekend forecast next.
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0: All right, let's take a look now at your extended weekend weather forecast. We've got a nice one. Oh, yeah, you're going to love it. Today, expect a high of 77 degrees. Saturday calls for sunshine with a high of 80 degrees. And Sunday, partly sunny skies with a high of 83 degrees. That's good stuff. All right. And shouts out to all those Atlanta Falcon fans. You guys can enjoy the weekend. Rest up a little bit. Finally, they got a win against Green Bay last night. Way to go. Rise up, Falcon fans. Michael Penix to the rescue, huh? All right, we'll keep going. It's 9:24 here to Jazz in the City. Thanks so much for checking in. I appreciate you. Got to give shouts out to Patrick Lamb. He's checking in this morning. He's going to be performing at the Perfect Note tonight. And then, of course, Saturday, Robert Glasper, Layla Hathaway. Wow. Well, welcome to the weekend, beautiful people.

Jazz 91.9, cinco seis. That's 480 East on this beautiful Friday. It's going to be a great weekend as well. We welcome into town Layla Hathaway and Robert Glasper performing tomorrow night, Mabel House. Oh, it's going to be great. Well, here's some Robert Glasper now. And don't forget, coming up on the 45, I've got your final motivation. Good morning.

Jazz 91.9 around the city. Hey, it's a beautiful Friday. Welcome to your weekend. They got to give shouts out once again to the Atlanta Falcons rising up with a big win last night in Green Bay. Way to go. All right, well, it's time now for your final motivation. And today's motivation is titled, Who is Your Scapegoat? The Old Testament book of Leviticus describes the sacred custom of using a scapegoat once a year to atone for the sins, mistakes, and failures of the Israelite nation. In a solemn ceremony, Aaron, the high priest, would lead a goat to the outskirts of the camp. There he would place his hands on the goat's head and confess over it all the sins of the Israelite people. Through this symbolic act, the goat took on the sins. It was then allowed to escape and wander in the wilderness, presumably to die. But the term scapegoat is still with us today. But it is not used in reference to a sacred ceremony. Now people use it to describe what or who they choose to blame for their problems or mistakes. And some people make scapegoats of their parents. Others blame their woes on the government, the economy, their school, their company, or their boss. Instead of working on what is going on inside of them, they try to blame what's going on around them. It's always easier and more convenient to assume that the answer of the blame lies elsewhere. But life is a do-it-yourself proposition. We increase our ability and stability, said the late great rhythm and blues great singer Curtis Mayfield, when we increase our sense of accountability and responsibility. You must accept personal responsibility for the quality of your performance. You are responsible for your reaction to the circumstances in your life. That's your motivation. Say to yourself today, I am responsible for me. I point no fingers, give no excuses, and offer no scapegoats. That's your motivation. Keep being you. And remember, if you point one finger, you've got three fingers pointing back at you. Take accountability and keep shining bright like the diamond you are. And then that way,

0: Jazz 91.9, getting closer to my dreams. Indeed, we are. And never stop dreaming, okay? All right? And dream during the daytime. Make sure. Because dreams do come true. All right, that's going to wrap for me. Lots going on this weekend. Tonight, my guy, Patrick Lamb, will be doing his thing at Perfect Note. Robert Glasper, Layla Hathaway, tomorrow night, wrapping up the Summer of Jazz concert series. Shouts out to my crew over there at Royal Entertainment. You guys are awesome. I think I might have to stop by and celebrate with you guys for having a wonderful concert season. Up next is Reva's Midday Jazz, then Jamal Ahmed, Deb Moore, and Rick Joyner. That's your lineup, and we'll be back to wrap. Good morning.
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0: All right, it's as always, in parting, worry about nothing, pray about anything. Most importantly, thank the creator for everything. And please become an energy vampire slayer today, because hurt people hurt people, but bless people. Always bless people. Hey, I'm hoping that you guys have a wonderful weekend. But it starts right now with you staying present on this beautiful Friday. You've been doing a good job, working hard. Takes a lot to get up, dress up, and show up. But you do it each and every day. Well, give yourself a break and enjoy this thing called life. As a matter of fact, we can all do it together. Talk to them, Cupcake.
3: To all my constituents, have an awesome day.
0: We'll see you. Peace. And a bye-bye.

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0: 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Also, Frank McComb and It's a Brand New Day, Eric Gale and Sarah Smile, and Trombone Shorty, Right to Complain, and you have the right to complain if you do not vote in the upcoming election. The time is 10:22, and good morning and welcome to Midday Jazz here from the campus of Clark Atlanta University and streaming worldwide at WCLK.com. You can take us with you all around the world. If you don't have the app, just download it from your Play Store. It is currently 62 degrees in Atlanta with a high today of 75 degrees and cooling off to 55 for this evening. The air quality is good. I'm Reva Blue, your host for Midday Jazz here on 91.9 until 2 o'clock this afternoon. I thank all of you for tuning into Atlanta's Jazz Station. It is a great day. Coming up next, we have music from guitarist Doc Powell with Stepping Out. But first, we do have some information to share with you right here on Atlanta's Jazz Station 91.9. Good morning.
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0: 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The time is 10:50. I'm Reva Blue with Midday Jazz. And Marcus Miller gave us 7 T's and Pieces of a Dream, signed, sealed, delivered. I'm Yours. And Roberta Flack, Killing Me Softly. 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

0: 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I'm Reva Blue with Midday Jazz, and we thank you, appreciate you listening and enjoying the music that we share with you as you get through your midday. Ralph Johnson with Smooth and You featuring Gerald Clayton on the recording. Also, Ben Tankard, pianist, with Outstanding, and Chaka Khan, Pack My Bags and Get Away, and Wild Blue Herons with Mr. Wiggle and Stanley Clark. I want to play for you, playing this music for you right here on 91.9 FM WCLK. And we are here to remind you that the deadline to register to vote in the November 3rd general election is Monday, October 5th. 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
2: 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The annual Domestic Violence Awareness 5K Walk, Run, or Roll will be held Sunday, October the 11th at 9 a.m. at Historic Grant Park. 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

0: Jazz 91.9 FM, WCLK. Saxophonist Adrian Crutchfield along with pianist Nicholas Cole, and that's called Hypnotic right here on Member Supported Radio, supported by our listeners who tune in and enjoy the sounds of jazz and the information that we share with you here on 91.9 Atlanta's Jazz Station. It's now 11:50. I'm Reva Blue with Midday Jazz and the sounds of Niels, and that was Joy and Pain, and Boney James gave us Butter, Phyllis Hyman, and let's see, Philip Doc Martin and Chill Phil and the Smooth Jazz All-Stars, So In Love. 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The guest speaker includes CAU Professor Dr. Daniel Black, and will include music by the CAU Philharmonic Society. 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

0: 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The time is 12:20 and good afternoon. 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Kenny Barron in the set and from Eric Essex, Streets of Gold, and George Duke, Moving On. The music is all for you right here on 91.9 FM WCLK, Atlanta's Jazz Station. Coming up next, we're going to hear from Neil Larson with Sudden Samba and also Steve Cole, Knockout on 91.9 FM WCLK.
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0: 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It's saxophonist Patrick Lamb with a mint condition here on 91.9 Atlanta's Jazz Station. It's now 1:21 and I'm Reva Blue with Midday Jazz into our final set coming up right here on Atlanta's Jazz Station. But it's never over. We are here for you 24/7 each and every day, bringing you the very best in jazz and gospel music with Rodney Evans Monday through Friday from 4 a.m. until 6 a.m. and on Sunday beginning at 6 a.m. Yes, indeed. It's Joy in the Morning. And of course, check out our weekend lineup with starting off with Reagan Whiteside on Saturday, beginning at 10 a.m. until 2 p.m. It's the Reagan Whiteside Show. And Marcus Johnson, Marcus, beginning at 2 p.m. and Catch the Flow. And New Urban Jazz Lounge with Bob Baldwin and the Saturday edition of the Soul of Jazz with Jamal Ahmed at 6 p.m. It's all for each and every one of you to tune in and enjoy right here on 91.9 FM WCLK. Sammy Peralta gave us Jazz Is and Billy Childs and Legacy Stone Soul Picnic. 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

0: 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That's Jeff Kashiwa along with Reza Khan and Aurora. I'm Reva Blue with Midday Jazz, and thank you for tuning in and joining me this week for Midday Jazz here on 91.9 FM, WCLK, Atlanta's Jazz Station. 4Play gave us Cape Town, and from Fatburger, Work to Do, and Lenny White, Savant, and Al Jarreau, Moonlighting. 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And just reminding you, before I go, the deadline to register to vote in the November 3rd general election is on Monday, October 5th. Your vote counts. For more information about to register, you can visit my voter page. All right. Thank you so very much. And stay tuned. Up next is The Soul of Jazz with Jamal Ahmed on 91.9. And Deb Moore has Jazz at Sundown and Serenading the City, Rick Joyner. Thank you for tuning in this week. Enjoy the weekend. Lots happening here in the ATL. And so enjoy the weekend and stay safe.
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And before that, we had sounds coming from the great Ramsey Lewis, produced by the mighty elements Earth, Wind, and Fire, and Sun Goddess. Right now, sounds coming from Natalie Cole, and this will be An Everlasting Love on WCLK.

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2: Saxophonist Antonio Allen and special guest flautist Reagan Whiteside. 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

0: 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Music coming from Gerald Albright, Rochelle Farrell, and the man, Walu Badaru, all for you on WCLK.
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101.9 WCOK. It's music coming from Paul Hardcastle Jr., rest in peace, and The Groove in You. And before that, we had the man producer Wally Badaru out of, I think he's out of Cameroon or Benin, West Africa. But he called that one Chief Inspector. And that was a jam back in the 80s. I remember being a kid hearing that one in the 90s. And, you know, that tune, it was a big steppers jam in Chicago. And Wally Badaru, a very interesting story, because he was also the fifth member of the band out of England known as Level 42 and their classic Something About You. Right now we got sounds coming from the man Donny Hathaway, one of my all-time favorite songs, Someday We'll All Be Free, on WCOK.

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0: 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That's Third Force and Onward and Upward. Music coming from Huge Groove, Randy Crawford, and David Benoit with Jeff Lorber. 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

Jazz, 91.9 WCOK, Atlanta's Jazz Station. That's Jamar Jones featuring Eric Roberson and Don't Disturb This Groove. And before that, David Benoit and Jeff Lorber and Boarding Pass. 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

0: 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We got sounds coming from Lindsay Webster, the great Nancy Wilson, and Cindy Bradley on WCOK.
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Jazz, 91.9 WCLK, Atlanta's jazz station. Jamal Ahmed, the soul of jazz. Music right there coming from Cindy Bradley. She called that one Strollin'. And before that, we had Hot Buttered Soul, and they called that one Theme from Shaft. Of course, a wonderful nod to the legendary Isaac Hayes. Right now, music coming from the band known as Pockets, and Sing a Message right here on WCLK.

0: Jazz, 91.9 WCLK, Atlanta's Jazz Station, Chase Huna, and Soul Shine. We got music coming from Sean Bell, also William Green, and Lawson Rollins on WCLK. 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

0: 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Music coming from Lawson Rollins and Sunset Glow. And before that, Atlanta's own William Green with Keeping It Real. We got music coming from Anita Baker, George Howard, and Grover Washington Jr. on WCLK.
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Jazz, 91.9 WCOK. That's Saxman Kim Waters on this Friday evening, and Time to Groove. And before that, Grover Washington Jr. and the classic Mercy, Mercy Me. Reminding everyone that the Shaw Temple AME Zion Church Men's Ministry presents a community health fair open to all on Saturday, September the 26th. That's tomorrow from 9 a.m. until 1 p.m. at the church at 75 Hurt Road in Smyrna. You can find out more information, which is available at shawtemple.org. 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

0: 91.9 WCLK, the music of Sergio Mendez. He calls this one The Real Thing. Three More Sounds also joined in with their version of Milestones. And how about the DNR Collective, Go Getter, is the title of the tune, as we began our 7 o'clock hour for this Friday edition of Jazz at Sundown with the music of Kimberly Brewer. It's a tune that's called If I Ever Lose This Heaven. I'm Deb Moore in with you until the 10 o'clock hour. Always a pleasure to be in the chair and sort of take you through a good looking, a warmly welcomed, cool Friday evening. And as always, here's to knowing that your Friday has gone along exactly the way that you need it to be. We've got great music coming up from Adam Hawley, a little bit of Lisa Adeo, how about Theo Croker, and the very beautiful Miss Olita Adams. Stay close to 91.9 WCLK. As always, you know what I say, right? Happy Friday, and welcome in.
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0: 91.9 WCLK, the sound of Isaiah Tatum. He calls this one After Hours Glow. Olita Adams and her very beautiful rendition of Get Here, the music of Eric Reed, I Got It Bad. And how about trumpeter Theo Croker and a tune that's called Up Frequency? And I tell you one way that you can up your frequency, and that, of course, is making a plan to vote. We have 39 days until November 3rd, and the election will be on and popping. Early voting begins October 13th through October 30th. So please, you do whatever it is you have to, but please make sure that you get yourself and your family ready to vote. More music coming up. The sounds of the Dangerfield Newbies, along with Michael Langdon, and a tune that's called South Bay, right after this on 91.9 WCLK Atlanta.
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